she don't come. All the doctors and hot springs, y'all can't help her none. If she gets unruly and thinks she don't want me, if she gets unruly and thinks she don't want me, take my 3220 and cut her half in two. Oh, baby, where you stay last night? Come on this morning, your clothes ain't fitting you right. I saw my baby, man, and she don't come. I saw my baby, man, that girl don't come. Now hot spring water sure can't help her now. She got a 38 special, it do very well. She got a 38 special, child, it do very well. A 3220, yes, it burn in hell. Oh, I just can't take my risk. Oh, I just can't take my risk. With 3220 laying up and down my breast. Tell my baby, I sit down on my knees.

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And I slammed the crank from Weezer. 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Roadkill has its seasons.

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Now they surrounded the house, they took them off in chains.

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There's always some kind of killing you got.

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Yeah, mama don't allow no guitar playing right here. I don't care what mama don't allow, I play my guitar anyhow. Mama don't allow no guitar playing right here. Hey, mama don't allow no bass in this place. Yeah, mama don't allow no bass in this place. I don't care what mama don't allow, I play my bass anyhow. Mama don't allow no bass.